0: We're happy.
1: Sitting around. Yep, 11 people.
0: That, I mean, just those three. A lot of songs like that, you know, every time. If you got songs that are like... I mean, any song you can play the first few notes of the song, it's over and done with.

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1: Hey guys, it's I Heart Country on The Verge artist Stella Lefty. Boston is a song I wrote when I was waiting on a guy who was picking me up. I couldn't stop thinking about him, and this is what I was feeling while I was waiting for him. Here's my song, Boston. On a

0: guys, it's iHeart Country on The Verge artist Stella Lefty. And that was my song, Boston.
1: Remember when your parents said, "Do you want to dig ditches for the rest of your life?" Look at you now. Listen to this song, slapping in the cab of an excavator. Yeah. Life ain't too bad, is it?

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1: with Bobby.
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3: So here's the story of Belinda Knox. About 20 years ago, she had a drug addiction. It was real bad. She lost custody of her kids. She was told she was unfit to be a mother, and she decided she was going to turn it all around. So she did. She got clean. She moved out of the area she was living. She moved to South Florida, which then led her to get custody of her kids again. Again, she's been clean for over 20 years, but she took all of this knowledge of what she had been through, the struggles, and she founded something called Woman to Woman, and it's a nonprofit organization. Now, she founded this just by herself. It wasn't millions of dollars. It was one person who was motivated by her own experiences and wishing that there were people there to help her. So now she's there for people, and there are multiple people in the story that talk about what a significant impact that she's made on their lives. And she just talks about how faith and those who've supported her keeps her involved in other people's lives. And there's like 12 people in the story that were like, this Belinda Knox is the reason that they were able to get clean and stay clean. So I just wanted to shout her out because it's somebody who went through it, came out the other side, and didn't just come out and like live a good, fine, happy life. Like took all of that to help other people. So a big shout out, Belinda Knox. I think that's a great story. This is from CBS News. That's what it's all about.
0: That was Tell Me Something Good.
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0: in studio with new artist Ella Langley. Here's her song, You Look Like You Love Me. And also, I mean, Riley's a massive star. He's like perfect for the song as well.
1: Yeah.
0: Like all the stars kind of aligned with him going, yeah, I'll do the song. That's mm-hmm. cool. And he's also a big star and it works with him.
1: Yeah.
0: What was the ad? How did you ask him? Hey, you want to do this song?
1: Well,
0: text him a version of it. Was it always a duet?
1: No, I mean, like I said, I wrote it just for fun. I mean, it wasn't like.
0: You know, but you didn't write it for fun, like a duet.
1: No.
0: It was all
1: I was just listening to it after we cut it. It was not going to be a duet right when we first cut it, but Riley asked us on tour right around the same time. So I don't know. I just thought of the idea. I was like, God, what if we asked Riley to sing the second verse and then we could do it on the road? And obviously, I didn't think it would just do what it's doing now. It's hard to expect something like this, but
2: so did you have a second verse before he came in?
1: Yeah, and that's what I'm singing out on the actually we wrote a lot of verses when we wrote the song. We just kind of giggled and wrote as many verses as we had in us, and then we just picked our favorite ones. So I kind of throw those alt verses in the live show right now. I usually start off with like, before there was a man named Riley Green singing this song, and then all the girls were like, ah, and then I'm like, ah, I was singing the second verse.
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Yep, we're just sucking up to say thanks for listening. 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

0: Researchers at Penn State University have discovered a disastrous link between dips and caloric intake. They found that snackers consume 77% more calories when eating chips with a dip than just chips alone, and they eat way faster. Yeah. Here's why I eat faster, because someone's going to eat all the dip if I don't.
1: That's right.
0: It's not so much about there just being dip. I know there's a limited amount of dip in that bowl, and if I don't go hard at it, I'm not going to get that much of it. So, yeah, I felt that. It's like you're eating more because it tastes better. That's just generally speaking. You like a chip with a dip on it. It's better than just a chip.
2: Right. And I think, well, I was reading some of it too, and it's like sometimes you go and you think like, well, I need more than just this chip, so maybe I'll dip it in hummus or like a Greek yogurt for a little extra protein or something mm-hmm. to it. And you think you're making it, quote unquote, better for you because you're adding different nutrients, but then you end up eating way more.
0: I just thinking of cheese.
2: So if you're alone.
1: Ranch.
2: And it's not a race.
0: Dip to use ranch.
3: Ruffles and ranch. Oh, the best. Oh.
0: My wife gets a little irritated at me because I will dip anything in anything. If it's any soup and there's any bread nearby, it does not matter what kind of restaurant we're at, I will dip the bread into the bowl and finish off the soup. And so everything's a dip in my life. Mm-hmm. Everything's a dip and everything's a napkin. Like, that's pretty much how I live my life at dinner.
3: What do you mean, like, everything's
2: like
3: a napkin?
2: Your shirt?
3: Like your clothes?
0: Yeah, back of my pants.
3: No, stop.
0: Like, underneath my thigh. Like,
3: you're a child.
0: Everything's a dip and everything's a napkin. And I think, yes, that's true. And I think it drives her crazy sometimes.
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1: I really went through this kind of like personal journey of figuring out who I was at 20-something with Kelsey the album. 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And it was vulnerable and it was super honest and it was awkward. And I wanted to share all of that. And Homecoming was the first song that kind of made me go down that path. And it's my favorite single I've ever released, to be honest with you.
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3: So here's the story of Belinda Knox. About 20 years ago, she had a drug addiction. It was real bad. She lost custody of her kids. She was told she was unfit to be a mother, and she decided she was going to turn it all around. So she did. She got clean. She moved out of the area she was living. She moved to South Florida, which then led her to get custody of her kids again. Again, she's been clean for over 20 years, but she took all of this knowledge of what she had been through, the struggles, and she founded something called Woman to Woman, and it's a nonprofit organization. Now, she founded this just by herself. It wasn't millions of dollars. It was one person who was motivated by her own experiences and wishing that there were people there to help her. So now she's there for people, and there are multiple people in the story that talk about what a significant impact that she's made on their lives. And she just talks about how faith and those who've supported her keeps her involved in other people's lives. And there's like 12 people in the story that were like, this Belinda Knox is the reason that they were able to get clean and stay clean. So I just wanted to shout her out because it's somebody who went through it, came out the other side, and didn't just come out and like live a good, fine, happy life. Like took all of that to help other people. So a big shout out, Belinda Knox. I think that's a great story. This is from CBS News. That's what it's all about.
0: That was Tell Me Something Good.
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2: Hey, welcome to the show. This song has gone super viral, and Ella Langley is going to be in studio to sing it. It's called You Look Like You Love Me. Talk about how that song came together with her and Riley Green. She'll perform that with Riley Green. Super excited. That's coming up. Also, good news on the way with Tell Me Something Good. Yeah.

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1: Ella Langley.
2: Yeah, well, I became a big fan just by TikTok. I mean, you just pop it up in my algorithm because obviously I have a lot of country music in my algorithm. And it's been really cool to watch it organically, like especially this song, just become a monster.
3: Yeah.
2: I don't know, what has that felt like to you? Is like more people recognizing you, more people coming to when you're playing? Like, what's been happening?
3: I've wanted to do this my whole entire life. This isn't something I just kind of stumbled upon and was like, yeah, I like playing guitar or I love singing. Like, this is just like, it's like a limb. It's just something I was always going to do this. And I've been working really hard at it for a minute. I moved here 5 years ago. And before that, I was going to school at Auburn. And
2: you went to school at Auburn, really?
3: Yeah, yeah. I went for the 2 years I went to school.
2: Yeah.
3: And then I dropped out and moved here. But yeah, I just play a lot of cover gigs. I started out restaurants. Just, I mean, literally every kind of gig you can play, I've done it. Whatever you can travel there in, I've done that too.
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Hey, it's Bobby Bones. More with Ella Langley on the way. She and Riley Green will perform their song, You Look Like You Love Me, in studio next here on The Bobby Bones Show.

0: You Look Like You Love Me. It's Ella Langley and Riley Green.
1: I was all but 22, I think, at the time. I'd been out.

Today's Best Country, 93.1 WPOC. I think I know how to get your Wednesday started off on the right foot, and that is with some good news. If you hang on two songs, I'll share some with you.

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0: 93.1 WPOC. So we've got a topic I want to discuss next hour. I want to hear from you on this. What was your favorite summer vacation growing up? You got a story for me? Let me know. 866-607-8383. We'll talk next hour.
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0: 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Stick around. Ann Hudson is coming up with the latest buzz from Nashville. And give us a tease of what you got coming up.
1: Oh, man. You know Granger, Jelly Roll, Bunny XO going through a divorce. Well, she made a shocking admission that I don't even know if I believe. We'll talk about that coming up in your Nashville news next.

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1: Thank you to all of our night shift workers. 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
1: Hey, Granger, just first time getting to listen to your program. I'm on a 6-hour drive to the cities. I want to say a great selection of music, and I've always been a huge fan of your music, as of the rest of our family. We all think the world of you. Keep doing what you're doing. Take care.
0: Man, thank you so much for checking out After Midnight. 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

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Okay, I'm going to paint you a picture, okay? 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

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I've got this question. 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

93.1 WPOC. Okay, raise your hand if you had a Sony Walkman. Today is the Walkman's birthday. Can you guess what year it came out? We'll talk about that, plus some other things that went down on this day in history coming up in two songs.

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Hey, brought this up last hour, and I'm still looking for your phone call. 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
2: Here we go. I'm Tim McGraw. 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
6: Well, happy Wednesday, third shifters. It means so much for you to be part of this Wednesday with me. I'm so glad to be with you. Granger Smith here. I'm your host, America's favorite radio program because of you. And I've got this question. What was your favorite game to play outside as a kid? You remember that? You got some good stories for me? I've been getting good phone calls this week. I want to hear from you. My number's 866-607-8383. Also, Earl Dibbles Jr., the country boy, has got a dumb criminal story for us. All this here in hour number four with, of course, a bunch of good country music. Let's go.

0: 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What was your favorite game to play outside as a kid? That's our topic. Call me. 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
1: I knew I'd see her around. I'd be at some party. She'd show up and I'd be walking out. Or across some parking lot, hiding behind her sister. I'd look up. She'd be at the red light beside me in that white Maxima with a sticker on the back. I'd act.

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But now it's like these county lines closing in on me. I see them everywhere together. 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
1: On from dusk till dawn. We're glad you're here. 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
1: Hey, Mr. Granger Smith, this is Alec Cannon calling out of Hattiesburg, Mississippi. Have a good one. Talk to you later, man.
0: Hey, I appreciate that, buddy. Thank you for listening.

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Did you ever dine and dash? Well, one couple did, one too many times. And Earl's going to share this true, dumb criminal story with us next.

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I think I know how to get your Wednesday started off on the right foot, and that is with some good news. If you hang on two songs, I'll share some with you.

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Today's Best Country, 93.1 WPOC. I brought this up last hour, and I'm still looking for your phone call. What do you think was your favorite game to play outside as a kid? I've gotten some good phone calls on this, some good stories. Maybe you got one for me. Call me 866-607-8383.

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1: Hey, Granger. This is Doug from Fort Worth, Texas. Thanks.
0: Thank you, brother, very much. I appreciate you listening to the show.

0: 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Stick around. Ann Hudson is coming up with the latest buzz from Nashville. And give us a tease of what you got coming up.
1: Oh, man. You know Granger, Jelly Roll, Bunny XO going through a divorce. Well, she made a shocking admission that I don't even know if I believe. We'll talk about that coming up in your Nashville news next.

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0: 93.1 WPOC. Michael J. and Candace in the morning. I'm Mike Klein in for Michael J. this morning.
1: Yeah, so we've been telling y'all about roll call, Mike. You've been learning.
0: Yeah, I'm learning,
1: You get to know a lot about the listeners, what they're up to, and how their days are going. So coming up a little bit later at 5:50 this morning, we'd love to hear from you. You can always text us, 77962, start with hey or hi, or you can give us a call, 1-800-321-3693. 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

0: 93.1 WPOC, Michael J. and Candace in the morning. Mike Klein in for Michael J. And we do have more country calling tickets.
1: I mean, this is a hot week. No pun intended.
0: Right.
1: So, of course, we have the temperatures. But then we also have these country calling tickets that we're giving away at 8:30 every morning. So definitely stay tuned for your chance to win.
0: Lainey Wilson's going to be there. Uh-huh. So many great artists. Chris Stapleton.
1: Yeah. It's going to be a show. So you definitely want to stay. Because then what happens is you're caller 9.
0: Right.
1: You get in the hot seat. And if you can answer those questions and take the heat, the tickets are yours.
0: Right. And, you know, honestly, it would be great to be in Ocean City right now. Matter of fact, I would kill for that.

0: 93.1 WPOC. It's Michael J. and Candace in the morning. I'm Mike Klein with Candace. And yeah, this is going to be interesting. Definitely interesting day. It's going to be really, really hot today.
1: Yes, it is. And so we're already talking about it. Quite a few of our listeners are talking about it on text. So roll calls coming up. 550-77962. Start with hey or hi. Let us know what you're up to today.
0: Or 1-800-321-3693. 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

0: 93.1 WPOC. It's Michael J. and Candace in the morning. I'm Mike Klein in for Michael J. And it's time for the infamous, famous roll call I've been hearing so much about for the last couple of days. Mm-hmm. We already have some texts going already.
1: Yeah, we do. And so a lot of people are already talking about the heat, right? And so Rhonda says she's from Westminster. My air conditioner is working. Check.
0: Oh, thank God.
1: Ready for the heat. And so it is going to be a concern today. Crandall's out there. They work outside. And so he's saying,
0: oh, that's not good.
1: Trying to keep our team members safe and well hydrated while we work outside, fixing the nation's infrastructure, water and sewer. Smells.
0: Oh, God, that's awful. So, yeah, I'm sure.
1: Yeah, Crandall often gives us updates about what's happening at work. And let's see, Bethany is with us. Two glorious weeks off and now back to work in the operating room. And yes,
0: oh,
1: she says there is air conditioning there.
0: Thank God,
1: as well.
0: Yeah.
1: Right, exactly. Denise and the Dina checking in. Last day of work until July 13th. Heading to West Virginia for vacation. That sounds good, huh?
0: Yeah, definitely. Hopefully it's not as hot there.
1: And then Bruce in Pikesville says, what's your favorite way to cool down from the heat? I love a good snowball or Rita's, he says. What's your favorite way, Mike?
0: I would say snowball. Like, you know what? I want to do that snowball trail. I talk about this every year. I want to go on the snowball trail in Harford County. Like, I want to do that. What is it, like, okay. 13 or 14? Like, how many, Ava, how many are there?
1: Yeah. I don't know, but I think it should be like a morning show gig. Like, we just need to go try a bunch of snowballs.
0: Yeah, right? I mean, if you need us to try it. By the way, if you need us to taste test any of your snowball stands, please let us know. Hit us up. No, I seriously have always wanted to do that. I've for a while.
2: We should do it.
0: Yeah, we should definitely do it. Yeah, I think it'd be kind of fun.
1: All right, this is definitely on the list.
0: All right, definitely.
1: Michael J., you missed out.
0: Yeah, sorry, Michael J. He'll find a way to take it away from me. It's okay. I'm kidding.
1: All right.
0: Let's find out how the roads are going.
1: Lisa from Whitehall is saying hello as well. All right, let's talk about the roadways. Crash on the southbound side of 83 right near Shawan Road. It has been moved off to the left shoulder, though. There is still that accident out along the

0: 93.1 WPOC, Michael J. and Candace in the morning. I'm Mike Klein in for Michael J. The briefs are coming up next. What are you working on right now?
1: Anne Arundel County community projects are receiving

0: 93.1 WPOC. It's the Michael J. and Candace Morning Show. I'm Mike Klein, different person on. Michael's hopefully on vacation. Hopefully he made it to Ocean City because that's where he's. I know that's what his ultimate destination is. Whenever he's not here, he's usually in Baltimore or Ocean City. It's usually where he's at. All right, let's.
1: It's true. It's his happy place.
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1: Anne Arundel County community projects are receiving $6 million in federal funding. The Annapolis Police Department will use the money for a new public safety command center, while the Maryland Department of Natural Resources will combat invasive species like blue catfish. Funding will also support reentry and rehab programs at the Anne Arundel County Community Action Agency. Customs agents saved a toddler's life at The child is stable after an officer noticed the boy was having problems on Friday while in a security line. The officer called for medical assistance. They realized the child was choking and turning blue. Officers then performed the Heimlich maneuver. The child was taken to a Baltimore hospital and is reported to be stable. Voting is underway for the nation's best-looking state police cruiser, and Maryland hopes for an even better finish this year. Maryland State Police took part in last year's contest, finishing fourth place. That earned the department a page in the American Association of State Troopers calendar. This year's photo features iconic Clydesdales from a farm in St. Mary's County. Voting runs through July 13th. We'll post a link on our socials as well. That is your brief. And out on the roadways, crash on the eastbound side of 70. Activity is right near Ridge Road. The through lanes are blocked there. They're just trying to open one right lane at this point, but you want to take Frederick Road as the alternate route. Elsewhere, we did have a vehicle fire on the southbound side of 83 right near Shawan Road. That has been cleared out. No problems to report out along the JFX. And so far, smooth sailing on the Beltway, Adaloop side, Hartford Road down towards Towson, west side stretch from Stevenson, wrapping around the bend at Old Court, and then eventually heading up towards 70. I'm Candace Dolden. That's your traffic.
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93.1 WPOC. Michael J. and Candace in the morning at 6:13. I'm Mike Klein in for Michael J. And we're going to get the Music City Minute coming up. We got more info about Taylor Swift's wedding and what kind of stuff's being built for this wedding. Yeah, this is going to be interesting. We'll share up to Ella Langley and Morgan Wallen. 93.1 WPOC.

0: 93.1 WPOC, Michael J. and Candace in the morning. I'm Mike Klein in for Michael J. And we got a really hot day. I mean, what do we look at?
1: Yeah, we do.
0: When's the worst day? Is that coming up on Saturday? Saturday? Is that the worst day?
1: Well, I'm not a meteorologist, I can't.
0: Well, I mean on the heat. Yeah, that's a good point. This is a guessing game, guys. This is a guessing game.
1: So, seriously, there are talks, though, of it being in the 100s. So you definitely need to make sure that you are hydrated, checking on loved ones.
0: Definitely.
2: Michael J's Music City Minute. In 60 seconds, you gon' know like you on Music Row.
0: Thomas Rhett's going to be inducted into Nashville Music City Walk of Fame. That's going to be happening on July 8th. Toby Keith Foundation, they had their Friends Golf Classic. They raised over almost $2 million for the Toby Keith Foundation. That's pretty awesome. But let's get into what everyone's talking about. Some people are getting annoyed by Taylor Swift wedding. Some people are like, but we have to update this because this is insane. So now, supposedly it's going to be at Madison Square Garden. The rehearsal dinner is going to be a theater inside Madison Square Garden, probably because of security purposes. The rehearsal dinner is going to be in there. But we're hearing that people, like, there's stuff being delivered and built for her wedding. And somebody said they're going to use the castle from one of her shows. She's not going to use a prop from one of her shows. What? I think people are just making stuff up now at this point. It's getting crazy. I don't know. What do you think?
1: I mean, I guess there have been a lot of trucks that have been outside and a lot of vendors that have been moving things in. But I don't know. Do we still think this is happening?
0: Yeah. Ava says no, right? No. She says no. No. I'm thinking there's a strong... Now I'm going back the other way that it could possibly be happening at Madison Square Garden. Maybe we should make our own bets on this one, too. We should do, like, our own bet inside the building.
1: No. You should bet. I'm not taking part in this.
0: All right. Fine. I think I can make some money on this. I'm not sharing it if I make any money, though. You know that,
1: there
0: right?
1: There we go. Out on the... Yeah, I know. I'm well aware. Eastbound side of 70, there's an accident. You'll find it right near Ridge Road. The right lane is getting by. There's a secondary accident in the delay, though. So, unfortunately, it's going to be a mess. They're hoping to have it cleaned up by 8:30. A best bet for the alternate route at this point is going to be Frederick Road. No problems to report on 70 coming on the pike from 29 leading up towards the Beltway. So far, so good. Out along the Beltway stretch, certainly busy. And along 295 southbound side, right around Route 100. And the same deal on 95 taking it through Howard County 100 up towards 32. I'm Candace Stolden. That's your traffic.
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2: 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Baby.

0: WPOC, it's Michael J. and Candace in the morning. I'm Mike Klein in for Michael J. And Candace, I was just talking to Ava off air about this. This has been kind of one of my pet peeves. A lot of my friends are always constantly posting about how happy they are in their relationship. And then, like, it goes on for a while, and then all of a sudden they break up. And I'm like, wait, whoa, what happened? So I was just thinking to myself, is it annoying to see people constantly post about their relationship? Like, oh, we're so happy. Like, I feel like it's just a kind of like a, you know, people are just doing it basically just to show people something that's not really true. I mean.
1: Well, I think there's also the what's reality and what's Facebook or Instagram reality, right? You know, you can doctor a lot of things up and make things seem more smooth on social media behind a keyboard than what is the actual reality. I don't really get annoyed by it. I mean, here's the thing. I like to post because I like the memories.
0: Right.
1: You know, like Facebook reminds you a year ago today, this happened or that happened. And so I enjoy it to see more of a kaleidoscope of my life, so to speak. But I guess people have different viewpoints on it. It'd be interesting to hear what our listeners say.
0: I mean, hard launches, when people start to announce that they're in a relationship. I mean, Ava, like, you have a lot of your friends that do this, don't they?
2: Hard launching, where you don't know anybody's, you know, talking to someone, and then all of a sudden they're posting them hardcore on their social media. But I don't really have a problem with it. I think it's interesting the difference between hard launching someone or soft launching someone. Have you seen the soft launching too?
0: Well, the soft launching is just like a picture like,
2: more mysterious-ish, I guess, if you will. But yeah, I don't know.
0: I don't know. Like, I've never been a big fan of posting lots of relationship photos. I don't know why. I don't know why.
2: I think to a degree, it's like, how much do you let the public in on your personal life?
0: I don't mind letting them in. I just don't want to rub it in people's faces. I don't know. It feels weird.
2: Mm-hmm.
0: It definitely feels weird.
1: Like your happiness in case somebody else isn't happy.
0: Right.
1: I can understand that.
0: Right. We'd love to get your thoughts on this. Hard launching, soft launching. Should you post a lot about your relationship on Instagram and Facebook or wherever you post? 1-800-321-3693, or they can text in too.
1: Yeah, 77962. Start with a higher high.
0: Perfect. All right, we'll talk about that. Here's Tim McGraw right now, another one of Candace's favorites.
1: Perfect. 93.1. Tim, it all works well.
0: WPOC.

0: 93.1 WPOC. It's Michael J. and Candace in the morning. I'm Mike Klein in for Michael J. as he is well-deserved vacation, even though I think he probably was here yesterday. Even though, I mean, he probably showed up to work somehow. But we're just talking about this, basically about hard launching, soft launching on social media. Does it drive you crazy when your friends post constantly about their relationship? And people were texting in. What did you get?
1: Yeah, so somebody was saying that they're talking about Facebook and the pictures that people post of themselves that are filtered. And she goes, sometimes you just want to say, who is that? Because it looks nothing really like them in real life, which is an issue. So I'm not on Snapchat. I learned through the
0: Thanks
1: teenagers.
0: For making the announcement.
1: There are some crazy filters on Snapchat.
0: Yeah, there are. There are some really crazy filters on Snapchat. I don't even, you know what? They use the filters where they look like a dog or something. Those filters are kind of annoying, aren't they?
2: What, like a Snapchat filter?
0: Yeah.
2: I mean, yeah. I think it's worse if you're trying to Photoshop yourself so much to the point where then what are we even posting, you know?
0: Have you ever seen that guy that was doing like a court case or something? And he turned
2: on
0: into like
2: Zoom, and he was in a cat or something. Cat.
0: Yeah. Honor, I'm sorry, I'm a cat. I'm not really a cat, Your Honor.
1: Oh my goodness. Yes. So, and then there's also like the bunny, right? You can do the bunny ears, and then like the front two teeth. And I'm like, who is this?
0: Yeah.
1: What
0: are
1: we looking at here?
0: Why do we need this in our life? Definitely. I don't know. I don't want to look like a bunny. I'm sorry, guys. I'm going to have to pass on that one.
1: I don't know. My six-year-old thinks it's really funny, but beyond that.
0: That makes sense.
1: All right. Out on the roadways, eastbound side of 70, you will find an accident. It's going to be right between Ridge Road and Woodbine Road. One right lane is getting by. They're hoping to have it cleaned up by 8:30, but you'll definitely want to stick with Frederick Road as the alternate route. Heavy traffic on the southbound side of the BW Parkway between 175 and NSA, and it is slow out along 895 southbound direction from Lombard Street heading up towards the Harvard Tunnel, and on the top end of the Beltway, outer loop side, Hartford Road down through Towson, and the west side from 795 up towards Liberty Road. I'm Candace Stolden. That's your traffic.
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0: Michael J. and Candace in the Morning on 93.1 WPOC. I'm Mike Klein in for Michael J. The Brief is coming up next.
1: And Arundel County community projects are receiving millions in federal funding. We'll break it down in The Brief.
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1: Anne Arundel County community projects are receiving $6 million in federal funding. The Annapolis Police Department will use the money for a new public safety command center, while the Maryland Department of Natural Resources will combat invasive species like blue catfish. Funding will also support reentry and rehab programs at the Anne Arundel County Community Action Agency. Customs agents saved a toddler's life at BWI recently. The child is stable after an officer noticed the boy was having problems on Friday while in a security line. The officer called for medical assistance. They realized the child was choking and turning blue. Officers then performed the Heimlich maneuver. The child was taken to a Baltimore hospital and is reported to be stable. Voting is underway for the nation's best-looking state police cruiser, and Maryland hopes for an even better finish this year. Maryland State Police took part in last year's contest, finishing in fourth place. That earned the department a page in the American Association of State Troopers calendar. This year's photo features iconic Clydesdales from a farm in St. Mary's County. Voting runs through July 13th. You can check it out on all of our socials as well. That is your brief. And out on the roadways, we do have a crash on the eastbound side of 70. It's going to be right near Ridge Road. Traffic is getting by on the right shoulder. I would definitely stick with Frederick Road as the alternate route. There's also a secondary accident in the right shoulder in the delay. It's a mess there. Elsewhere, taking 70, heading down from 29 up towards the Beltway, it's A-OK. Now, 29, there's a crash on the ramp. Southbound side of 29 onto the eastbound side of Route 100. BW Parkway is heavy. Southbound direction from Arundel Mills, heading up towards 175. At least running without incident on 97 today, taking it from Generals Highway up towards 50. And then it is going to be heavy through the tunnels with the Fort McHenry Tunnel and the Harbor Tunnel as well. I'm Kendra Stold, and that's your traffic.
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93.1 WPOC. It's Michael J. and Candace in the morning. I'm Mike Klein in for Michael J. I got his Music City Minute coming up. More on Taylor and Travis Kelce's wedding. I know, don't worry. It's going to be over soon, but we want to update you on that. Plus, Thomas Rhett getting a huge honor. That's after Luke Combs. 93.1 WPOC.

0: 93.1 WPOC. It's the Michael J. and Candace Morning Show. I'm Mike Klein, in for Michael J. Now, Candace, we got this massive heat wave. It officially starts today, right? This is going on through, I guess, through the whole weekend, I believe, actually. It's going to be pretty intense.
1: Yeah, it looks like it's going to be hot through the whole weekend. So Make sure that you are using those precautionary measures. Of course, stay hydrated.
0: I'm kind of upset because this place that I bought, it's supposed to have a pool. I bought it last year or whatever. I mean, not my place, but like my neighborhood or whatever. And the pool's still not completed. Mm-hmm. And I walk to this thing every single day and there's still no pool. I mean, they have the lining in there, but still not open yet. I'm like, oh my God, I wish this pool was open. Why is it not open now?
1: I understand. My husband delivers pool water and I get it.
0: Oh, that's right.
1: Everybody needs water right now.
0: Oh my God. Can you give me a pool for me to be at? I might need to rent a pool. You know, you can rent pools. Like people, like they do Airbnb pool thing, I think. There's like some sort of website. Yeah, there's a website where you can rent random people's pools. This would be wild. We should do that.
1: New every day.
0: We should get Michael J. to pay for it, though. I'm kidding.
2: Michael J.'s Music City Minute. In 60 seconds, you gon' know like you on Music Row.
0: All right, so Thomas Rhett's getting a high honor. He'll be inducted into Nashville Music Walk of Fame July 8th. Congratulations to him on that. Well deserved. So Taylor Swift's wedding is getting more and more interesting. So people are betting on this thing. They've already waged $4 million, we learned yesterday. Then we learned that the rehearsal dinner is supposed to be in the theater there at Madison Square Garden. Almost all of it's going to be there. We're still wondering if it's going to be there or not. Now I'm going the other way. I think it's actually going to be there because of all the security that they can have there. And also, now we're seeing that there's a castle from one of her shows being delivered. So we're thinking that may be used in the wedding. And that's where I'm getting a little like, Ava, that's weird, right?
3: It's weird. I don't believe it. I think it's all smokescreen.
0: Yeah, that part's a little weird. Like, Candace, have you been to Taylor's show? Have you seen these big, gigantic sets she has?
1: So I have not been to a Taylor show. I don't know about the whole castle thing. Like, could it just be the rehearsal dinner is going to be here?
0: I don't know. But do you really think that she would use... Would it be tacky to use part of her set from her shows and her wedding? It would be, right? It kind of would be.
1: I don't really think that much that she does is tacky. I think it's all very thought out.
0: Sure. I'm kidding.
1: All right, out on the roadways, let's jump out of that one. In southbound side of 29, on the ramp to the eastbound side of Route 100, you will find an accident there. As far as 70, no problems to report coming down the pike from 29 heading up towards the Beltway. Westbound side of 70, we do have a delay, and that's going to be right around Woodbine Road. That's all because of an accident on the eastbound side. They're hoping to have it cleaned up around 8:30 this morning, but there are, in fact, two accidents now. Eastbound 70 right near Ridge Road. Alternate route is going to be that Frederick Road stretch for you. The southbound side of a 95, disabled vehicle, left lane block right near Keith Avenue. It's stop and go from Moravia Road. 895 is running heavy on the southbound direction from Pulaski Highway heading up towards the Harbor Tunnel. I'm Candace Stold, and that's your traffic.
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0: 93.1 WPOC. It's the Michael J. and Candace Morning Show. I'm Mike Klein in for Michael J. And me and Candace were just talking about this kind of off air. And this is kind of like a hot point for me. The chairs. So basically people have already laid out their chairs to watch the parade. And
1: the Catonsville parade.
0: Yeah, the Catonsville parade. Now, we know this was an issue, I believe in Dundalk, actually, during the snowstorm where people were putting chairs after they shoveled out their space. I totally understand that. That was a lot of work. We had, you know, we were stuck with that snow for like a couple of weeks, remember? A couple of weeks. But the chairs now at in Catonsville, come on, guys. That's too much. No? I know it's a tradition,
1: it's a Maryland thing, Mike.
0: I know, but
1: it's what we do here.
0: But what is to say that someone's not going to take their chairs? How do we know it's specifically their chair? Is there a name on the chair?
1: I think that's a good neighborly thing to do. Oh, you know that you don't take their chair.
0: I guess we know I'm not a good neighbor.
1: Oh my gosh.
0: Did I just out myself?
1: Don't let Mike live around you.
0: Did I just out myself on this one? That's embarrassing.
1: Well, you know, and Frederick Road is very busy in Catonsville. Right? You know, and but it's this year is the 79th annual 4th of July celebration for them. And I know that there's a lot that's involved in leading up into all of this, and people want their usual spots, and this is just what they do. It's an unspoken Baltimore language.
0: I know. It's the one language I'm like, come on, guys. I mean, like, I was down when they were reserving those spots during that snowstorm, but this is, I don't know. I don't know if I can get down with this one. I may move someone's chair. I'm just saying, if your chair's moved, it may be me.
1: Can someone text us 77962, start with hey or hi. Let us know if this is okay with you and your world, or let Mike have it.
0: 1-800-321-3693. We actually have calls coming in right now. Should we take them? Do you want to do that?
1: Okay.
0: All right.
1: All right.
0: Hi, WPOC. What do you think?
2: Hi. Good morning.
0: Good morning. Are you there? You've turned down your radio.
2: I'm sorry.
0: All right. We'll take some more calls too. I think that call just got disconnected. 1-800-321-3693. This is Josh Ross
1: now. Let us know what you think.
0: 93.1 WPOC. Michael J. and Candace in the morning. It's Michael.

No filter. Well, between their brains and mouths, just a steady stream of fun all morning long. Michael J. and Candace in the morning on 93.1 WPOC.

0: 93.1 WPOC, Michael J. and Candace in the morning. It's Mike Klein in for Michael J. Going to be a heat wave starting officially today, so be aware of that. We're talking about chairs being left out in Catonsville on Frederick Road for the parade that's happening this weekend. When did it start? Yesterday, Candace? When did that officially start?
1: Oh, no. In fact, we have a text from a delivery driver who says that they deliver in Catonsville every Thursday, and the chairs have been set up for a month.
0: Well, a month? Oh, come on, guys. This is ridiculous. Now, come on. Stop.
1: So, we do have a lot of texts about it. Somebody says that they hate that they save seats for the fireworks. They do it too soon, and it looks trashy.
0: It does look trashy, right? Oh, my God.
1: Everybody has their own opinions. Savannah says, Mike, you will definitely get yelled at if you move someone's chair.
0: I'm fine with it. I get yelled at all the time anyways. I'm the guy always getting yelled at, to be honest with you. You're going to yell at me no matter what. So it's fine.
1: And then Chuck from the Dina says, in my opinion, and remember, it's a very humble opinion, I do not think that it is right to put your chairs out a day or two before the parade. It should be a first come, first serve on the day of.
0: He said a day or two. These people are putting them out a month ago. That's ridiculous.
1: Month early, right.
0: All right, let's find out what we got
1: you
0: on
1: get
0: the...
1: some calls?
0: Yeah, it's WPOC. Hello?
2: Leave the chairs alone. It's a tradition. No, not at all.
0: Wait, are you from Maryland?
2: Yeah.
0: I'm glad I'm not the only Marylander against this.
1: Well, we're getting some more texts. I've lived in Catonsville
0: for
1: 20 years, and I understand the tradition of the chairs. What bothers me is how early they start showing up. Some were out June 12th this year, and given how many blocks of sidewalk, that seems inconsiderate.
0: And nobody takes the chairs?
1: Also wondered,
0: oh, sorry.
1: Right. This person said, I've also wondered what's to stop someone from moving yours for their spot. I'm telling you, it's an unspoken language, Mike.
0: Yeah, I think this one's bad. I don't know. I'm totally against it. But you know,
1: you're okay with it for the snow.
0: Yeah, I mean, especially this last snowstorm. Yeah, because when you got to dig out that spot, it's
1: right.
0: That was a horrible situation this past winter. I mean, horrible.
1: Right.
0: But I think it's too early. You know, now if somebody can't walk or, you know, if they have a handicap or something like that, I'm down for that. But I'm not down for just random folks, you know, trying to save their spot like a month early for the parade. That's for the fireworks and parade. That's crazy.
1: Okay. All right. Well, out on the roadways, we do have what seems to be a crazy commute. A lot of accidents. One on the southbound side of 95, right at 24. Another crash on the southbound side of 95, right at White Marsh Boulevard. Red Run Boulevard at Dolefield. You'll find an accident there. And then another crash on Pulaski Highway, eastbound side, right at Erdman Avenue. We've been dealing with an accident all morning, it seems. Eastbound side of 70, right near Ridge Road. There was also a secondary accident in the right shoulder and the delays. You definitely want to stick with Frederick Road as the alternate, but just be aware it's going to be heavier today and you'll need that extra time. I'm Candace Stolden. That's your traffic.
0: And watch out for those chairs.
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0: 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Today's Best Country. It's Michael J. and Candace in the Morning. I'm Mike Klein in for Michael J. We're talking about leaving chairs on Frederick Road in Catonsville for the fireworks a month early. Candace, is this really true? A month early?
1: Yeah. So somebody even said that they lived in Catonsville for 20 years. They understand the tradition of the chairs. Now, they say the chairs started showing up June 12th.
0: That's insane. And you have more texts. What

0: and then it was all done in the morning, and then we would show up with donuts and bagels or whatever to sit there, have our breakfast, and wait for the parade to start. But I don't recall ever having the chairs out this far early.
1: A month early is way too early.
0: You know, if you want your spot, and there was some issue with people that live right on Frederick there, and, you know, they wanted to be in front of their houses and things like that, you know. But for the most part, everybody just did it the morning of.
1: I mean, I guess if it's in front of your house, crazy. I guess that's a different story, right? Like, I'm okay with that part. But, like, if it's just some random street that no house is in front of, you know, let's play the fair game here.
0: Exactly. Yep.
1: I think it's, like, right in the middle. What do you think?
2: I guess. I told you. I'm a Baltimore girl.
1: All right. It's WPOC.

0: Michael J. and Candace in the Morning on 93.1 WPOC. I'm Mike Klein in for Michael J. The Brief is coming up next.
1: And Arundel County community projects are receiving millions in federal funding. We'll break it down in The Brief.
0: After Sam Hunt.

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1: Anne Arundel County community projects are receiving $6 million in federal funding. The Annapolis Police Department will use the money for a new public safety command center, while the Maryland Department of Natural Resources will combat invasive species like blue catfish. Funding will also support reentry and rehab programs at the Anne Arundel County Community Action Agency. Customs agents saved a toddler's life at BWI recently. The child is stable after an officer noticed the boy was having problems on Friday while in a security line. The officer called for medical assistance. They realized the child was choking and turning blue. Officers then performed the Heimlich maneuver. The child was taken to a Baltimore hospital and is reported to be stable. Voting is underway for the nation's best-looking state police cruiser, and Maryland hopes for an even better finish this year. Maryland State Police took part in last year's contest, finishing in fourth place. That earned the department a page in the American Association of State Troopers calendar. This year's photo features iconic Clydesdales from a farm in St. Mary's County. Voting runs through July 13th. You can check it out on all of our socials as well. That is your brief.
2: Now coming up at 8:30, we do have the hookup on those tickets to go see Country Calling. What's going on with the roads right now?
1: Yeah, Interloop's out of the Beltway. There's an accident. It's right at Camp Meade Road. Now, there's also some trouble out along 95. So we'll start with the bad news. There's a crash on the southbound side. It's going to be right at White Marsh Boulevard. The good news is we have now cleared a crash on the southbound side of 95 right near 24. There is an accident in the left lane of the left tube, though, northbound side of 95 moving down through the Fort McHenry Tunnel. You could use 895 this morning as the alternate route. A crash on the eastbound side of 70 that we've... It's right near Ridge Road. There is a secondary accident in the delay. You want to stick with Frederick Road as the alternate route. And then some debris blocking the right lane, northbound zone of 795 at Owings Mills Boulevard. I'm Candace Dolden. That's your traffic.
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93.1 WPOC, Michael J. and Candace in the morning. I'm Mike Klein, in for Michael J. I do have the Music City Minute coming up next, and a lot more about Taylor Swift. I know you don't want to hear about it, but we got to update you, because this is the biggest wedding of our lifetime.

0: DJ's Music City Minute. 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
1: All right, so Thomas Rhett getting a huge honor. Nashville's Music City's Walk of Fame. He's going to be honored and inducted into that on July 8th. So excited for him for that. This year's Toby Keith and Friends Golf Classic raised almost $2 million for the Toby Keith Foundation. Pretty cool. So on to Taylor Swift and Travis Kelce's wedding. Now we're hearing they're putting out red carpet. They're doing the rehearsal dinner now inside Madison Square Garden. I don't know if that's happening tonight or tomorrow, but we're hearing that the wedding's going to be about 100 people on Thursday, and then Friday's supposed to be the big wedding. If it happens there. And they're bringing in some sort of, rumors are they have some sort of castle from one of her shows, which that is where I'm starting to think it's not happening there when people are posting that stuff. But there's so much stuff on TMZ about this Taylor Swift wedding. So I know you're probably getting annoyed by it. It'll be gone by Tuesday. Don't worry. Relax, okay? People are getting mad. They're all texting right, in. Stop.
2: I know. Interloop's out of the Beltway. There's a crash. It's right at Camp Mead Road. Southbound side of 95. You'll find an accident right near White Marsh Boulevard. And we did have a crash on the southbound side of 95 at 24. That's been cleared. There is an accident farther down northbound side of 95 right through the Fort McHenry Tunnel. And then some debris on the northbound side right near 155, that level road stretch. In Howard County, we do have a vehicle fire southbound side of 29 onto that eastbound side ramp onto Route 100. It's stop and go from 40 heading down towards the area. No problems to report out along 95 through Howard County. Just the sheer volume at this point, and the same deal out on 295 southbound side from Arundel Mills Boulevard up towards NSA. I'm Candace Stolden. That's your traffic.
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0: 93.1 WPOC. It's Michael J. and Candace in the morning. I'm Mike Klein in for Michael J. And we're going to play the hot seat now. What's your name?
1: Brian.
0: Where are you right now?
1: Nottingham. All right.
0: What's a fun fact about you real quick?
1: I love to travel, and my wife and I just got married after 20 years of being together.
0: Oh, my God. Congratulations. That's amazing. 20 years? That's amazing. That's
2: awesome.
1: 20 years. And her birthday is in 2 weeks, and we're going to meet Tim McGraw.
0: Oh, look at that. Oh.
2: Uh-oh. Oh, my
0: Candace
2: gosh.
0: Wants to get another caller then. No, I'm kidding.
2: No. No, if you have an extra ticket, if I could come on with you, that'd be great.
1: They were very, very pricey. We're sitting back two rows, second row. We're doing a backstage meet and greet VIP.
0: Oh, wow.
1: It's a once in a lifetime experience you just can't pass up.
2: Yeah.
1: And it'll be in Hershey, the sweetest city on earth. So.
0: Are you ready to play in the hot seat to get these country calling tickets?
1: Yeah, let's do it.
0: All right, let's do it.
2: First question, grill out or go out?
1: Grill out.
2: For the fourth.
0: Sorry.
2: Sparklers or fireworks?
1: Sparklers.
0: All right, that was a close one.
2: Okay. Uh-huh. All right, last question, and the tickets are yours. Do you go all out with the food for the fourth, or do you keep it simple?
1: Oh, we go all out.
0: All right, he got him. Congratulations.
2: Yeah, he did.
0: Country calling. You are going.
1: That's awesome. Thank you, guys.
0: So we have another chance to play tomorrow at 8:30 on 93.1 WPOC.

93.1 WPOC. It's the Michael J. and Candace Morning Show. We got more chances for you to win $2,500 to go on an American vacation on us. Your next chance is coming up at 11 a.m., 2 p.m., and 5 p.m. This is the final week, by the way, to win this money. You need this. We all need this vacation.

0: Kane Brown and Woman on 93.1 WPOC. It's Michael J. and Candace in the morning. Mike Klein in for Michael J. If he made it to Ocean City, I don't know. He was here. He wasn't here yesterday, was he?
1: No.
0: He didn't show back up yesterday.
1: No, he didn't show back up.
0: I heard when I left on Monday, he showed back up and he was here all day.
1: He resurfaced.
0: He's a workaholic.
1: He resurfaced for a tad. But yeah. He's definitely sitting on the beach now.
0: Okay, excellent. Well, no, I haven't seen any shirtless photos. I hope that continues.
1: I know.
0: I said, promise me you won't post it. I'm not going to promise you. I'm not going to post that. I'm like, okay, whatever. So this is kind of interesting. I want to get your opinion on this. Would you ever try this? In Japan, there is a road stop. There's a road stop that's gone viral. They're serving oyster ice cream.
1: I think I'd try it just to see what it tasted like. Yeah. It kind of sounds gross, but then on the other hand, I love an oyster. So
0: it's basically as vanilla base, and then they add fresh oysters from local base. This sounds terrible, guys. I can't do this.
1: I mean, don't knock until you try it, right?
0: I mean, what about a crab ice cream?
1: In Maine,
0: have we ever done a crab ice cream before? Somebody's tried that in Baltimore.
1: Because in Maine, they make lobster ice cream, and it's got like lobster chunks in it.
0: How do you know this?
1: Look at you
0: with the flex, the lobster. Look at it.
1: I've never tried. I like the lobster. It sounds really good.
0: You haven't tried it?
1: No, I haven't tried it.
0: Okay, okay,
1: no,
0: okay, okay. I'm sorry, I didn't mean to accuse you then.
1: I saw it on Instagram and it looked really good.
0: Wow, I'm kind of curious if anybody's ever tried the oyster ice cream. This is interesting for sure.
1: I'd do it.
0: I would definitely pass it. You know, I can't do the oyster shots. Whatever we do, the tailgate with Brian, I can't do it.
1: I love an oyster any kind of way. Any kind of way.
0: I can't do it, guys. All right, let's find out how the roads are looking right now.
2: West of town on eastbound I-70 after Route 27 Ridge Road near Mount Airy. The left lane still closed with that accident causing delays from Frederick Road. Westbound at the scene, two left lanes are closed to deal with the incident on the eastbound side, also causing a slow ride westbound as you head from Howard County heading west. 895 southbound, still slow Lombard Street into the Harvard Tunnel. 95 southbound, pretty slow from Dundalk Avenue into the Fort McHenry Tunnel. That's your traffic up to the minute.
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93.1 WPOC. It's Michael, Jay, and Candace in the morning. Thomas Rhett will be inducted into the Nashville Music City Walk of Fame. That's going to be happening on July 8th, so congratulations to him. Coming up at 9:30, we're going to have Gooder News. It's coming up on WPOC. I took

0: 93.1 WPOC. It's the Michael J. and Candace Morning Show. I'm Mike Klein in for Michael J. today. And we were talking about this earlier, about people putting their chairs out for the parade already in Catonsville, like since June. Want to get your thoughts on this?
1: My hometown is Pittsburgh, PA.
0: Okay.
1: And they do the same stuff there. They set out. But see, I do traffic control. I'm a flagger. We do like shoulder work, lane closures, lane shifts, things like that, flagging ops. And there's been times here within the last week or so that we've had to deal with the chair issue. You know, my customer, the cable company, they were needing to do cable work on the pole. And it's just chairs lying in the
0: ground. So what do you guys do? What do you guys have to move the chairs?
1: Move them.
0: And do you put them back when you guys are done or no?
1: If I have time, but sometimes no. But I had a neighbor come out and yelled at me the other day.
0: I said,
1: we have, you know, they have a permit to be on this road right here and to be, you know, they have the right of way to gain access to the utilities, you know.
0: That is,
1: I said, so when they're done, hilarious. You can put your chair back.
0: That's funny, dude.
1: But yeah, that is. And sometimes, depending on the way they handle it, I kind of enjoy just tossing their chairs off.
0: You know? Right. You're like, there you go.
1: Dude, that's horrible, isn't it?
0: Yeah. But it's also horrible that they're putting the chair there.
1: because I said, well, what do you have a chair here for? She said for the 4th of July. And I did. I looked at her and I was like, it's June.
0: Oh my God!
1: I mean, granted, it was at the end of June. It was, you know, but I agree with you. It's like you're getting a little crazy with it here. You know what I mean? Like,
0: it is funny though. It's such a Maryland thing, though. But I guess it's a Pittsburgh thing. I hear Pittsburgh and Baltimore are kind of similar, even though they don't want to talk about each other.
1: Yeah.

0: 93.1 WPOC. Michael J. and Candace in the morning. I'm Mike Klein in for Michael J. today. Gooder news is coming up after 9:30. Amazon Prime members, by the way, if you're a Prime member and you're going to be traveling this weekend to Ocean City or if you're going to the beaches, apparently you can save 50 cents per gallon on one fill up to 20 gallons from July 2nd to the 5th. It's going to be available at 7,500 participating BP, Emeco, AMP. I don't know if we have those. Thornton's? We don't have a Thornton's here, dude. No. No, but I guess we have BP, right? Yeah, okay, yeah. I've definitely seen BP around. So definitely if you're going to be traveling, you might want to take advantage of that, or you can go on Amazon's website to get the complete gas stations that's going to have that deal. Because that's a good deal right now, especially with gas prices finally coming down. And usually they go up for 4th of July, so it'll probably feel cheaper than it was a couple of weeks ago, no matter what you do. So that'll be interesting.
1: On your way south on I-95, there is an accident down near 198 in Laurel, and it's causing delays on 95 southbound, beginning near Route 175. West of town, it's still very slow on I-70 eastbound. The accident after Route 27 near Mount Airy is still blocking one left lane. After that, you're okay as you continue on 70 east until Route 40 in a volume delay toward Route 29. After that, you're good to 695. That's your traffic up to the minute.
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0: 93.1 WPC. Look at that. We got to Gooder News before I was even ready to get to it. Yep. I want it so bad this morning. All right, let's hear some good news. What do you have for us?
1: Mallory and Corey Quinn became parents to triplets.
0: Ooh.
1: Caden, Eliana, and Rory at a hospital in Pittsburgh, Pennsylvania.
0: Ooh.
1: On June 10th. But here's the thing. A second set of triplets was delivered at the same hospital on June 11th. And by the way, a third set arrived on June 12th. Not kidding.
0: A lot of triplets in Pittsburgh.
1: So that means that the hospital welcomed three sets of triplets in 3 days, which is a record for the hospital. And all nine babies spent time together in the NICU.
0: Oh, I wonder if
1: Isn't
0: they're going to. Yeah, they're probably going to bond later on in life. How cool would that be?
1: And you never know. So anyway, that's the good news. All are healthy and doing well.
0: All right. Coming up tomorrow, by the way, 8:30, we have more country call tickets. And I do want to remind everybody, we got a heat wave going on right now. This is very dangerous weather. We shouldn't be out there, you know, doing a lot of work outside. If you can, stay inside as much as possible. Going to get worse in the next couple of days, though.
1: Yes. Please make sure to stay hydrated. Check on your loved ones.
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0: 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It's Michael J. and Candace in the morning. And Mike Klein in for Michael J. And what have we learned this morning? Like, what have you learned this morning?
1: No, we've learned a lot about chairs.
0: That's right, we have.
1: In
0: yeah.
1: Baltimore.
0: We have.
1: And in Maryland, let's say. People have been leaving chairs out for weeks now leading up to the Catonsville parade. And we've learned that some people agree with it and
0: some people are
1: don't.
0: Against it. Yeah, I'm against it.
1: Yeah.
0: I'm not going to move your chair, though. I've decided that I don't want to move it, John.
1: No,
0: I won't move your chair, but I'm against it. I'm looking. Yeah, I think it's a little strange, okay. Honestly. But I learned that today and also learned that Taylor Swift is having her rehearsal dinner now at Madison Square Garden tonight, we're hearing. So we'll know more. There'll be some action tonight. We'll know about it. Finally.
1: Yeah, we'll see the pictures.
0: Yeah, exactly. Even though they're saying that they're not supposed to be any pictures. Also, there's no the NDA, by the way, I learned that apparently is meaningless, that they won't do anything to you if you tell anybody anything. It's just I guess, to entice you not to say anything.
1: What?
0: I don't. TMZ showed the whole NDA. It looks ridiculous. Nothing will happen to you. Ava's rushing now, right now. Look it up. Anyways, we'll see you guys tomorrow. Make sure you drink lots of water today.
1: Jeez.

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Luke Bryan at Nats Park along with Jason Aldean. That show is August 20th. 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
2: Baltimore weather for surrounding areas. We're expecting partly cloudy skies early to give way to cloudy skies later today. Humid conditions and excessive heat expected. It'll be hazy. We'll get to a high near 96 with the heat index filling above 100.
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So that heat advisory remains in effect through the end of the week. 93.1 WPOC. I sure hope you don't have to work outside today. It is going to be brutal. Temperatures in the mid-90s with the heat index well over 100 today.

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4: Baltimore weather for surrounding areas. We're expecting partly cloudy skies early to give way to cloudy skies later today. Humid conditions and excessive heat expected. It'll be hazy. We'll get to a high near 96 with the heat index filling above 100.
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We are super excited that Florida Georgia Line are getting back together. I'm glad that they made the announcement, but then just kind of left us hanging. 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

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Still hard to believe that Brooks and Dunn are an opening act, but they are. 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

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Highly recommend a follow for Russell Dickerson on social media. He's one of my favorite artists to follow because he's so fun. He's goofy. He's kind of like a big kid, really.

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My name is Taylor Shea. Thank you so much for spending part of your Steamy Wednesday with us. Cody Johnson is on now.

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He's on tour. He's got a new album. He's got three boys, ages 5 and under. One of them's only a couple of months old. Please, someone let Luke Combs take a nap. I promise he needs it. 93.1 WPOC.

0: 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We're giving away more cash, whether you spend it on air conditioners or at the casino. 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And then if your phone rings and you don't recognize the number, make sure you answer it. It's probably us calling to tell you that you won.
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4: Baltimore weather for surrounding areas. We're expecting partly cloudy skies early to give way to cloudy skies later today. Humid conditions and excessive heat expected. It'll be hazy. We'll get to a high near 96 with the heat index filling above 100.
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10: 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Head coach Mauricio Pochettino says the team knows it's do or die.
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0: guys, it's I Heart Country on The Verge artist Stella Lefty. 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

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Country Calling in Ocean City. It's coming up in October. Lainey Wilson is going to be there. Dierks Bentley, Chris Stapleton, and more. Michael, Jay, and Candace have your tickets in tomorrow morning at 8:30 here on 93.1 WPOC.

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I'm Taylor Shea, heading out the door, making way for Lisa Berrigan. She's coming in next. I leave you with Cole Swindell. Have a great day.

My favorite thing about the Darius Rucker concert this month, it's indoors. We don't have to worry about extreme heat or the rain. 93.1 WPOC welcomes Darius Rucker to the theater at MGM National Harbor July 16th.

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20: 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He scored in the 75th and 86th minutes in a 2-1 victory over Congo DR at the World Cup. The U.S. plays Bosnia-Herzegovina tonight. 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I'm Frank Aaron.
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Summer just decided to show off. Triple digits moving in the next several days. So if you've been putting off finding the sunscreen or filling up the cooler, this is your reminder. Baby,

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1: Keith Urban posted an interesting video playing yacht rock on a ganjo, which is a hybrid of a guitar and a banjo. You can see it on his Instagram page. 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

and Morgan Wallen both coming to M&T Bank Stadium. Ella on July 18th, opening for Morgan, and Morgan will be there the 17th and the 18th. Here's Don't We on 93.1 WPO.

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I was out walking my dog Riley earlier. That pavement is hot. 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

What would you do with an extra $2,500? 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

0: 93.1 WPOC, the latest on the wedding of the decade. Taylor Swift and Travis Kelce. There is a massive castle being built inside Madison Square Garden. This is going to be turning into a full-blown fairy tale. Now, crews were spotted unloading giant covered scenic pieces labeled Garden Party 1, which is set to be a nod to the couple's garden engagement from last year. Guests are required to sign electronic NDAs. Each invite also is individually watermarked. Now, I still keep hearing that there will be a smaller ceremony tomorrow for about 100 people, and then the big bash, the big wedding reception, set for Friday for 1,000 people or more.
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0: 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The first big heat wave of the summer is here, but we're still going to make the best of the holiday weekend.
1: Hey guys, it's I Heart Country on The Verge artist Stella Lefty. Boston is a song I wrote when I was waiting on a guy who was picking me up. I couldn't stop thinking about him, and this is what I was feeling while I was waiting for him. 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

0: guys, it's I Heart Country on The Verge artist Stella Lefty. 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
1: 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Our playlist, handpicked. Yeah, but we got the calluses to prove it. Guaranteed human.

0: 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It's Lisa Berrigan getting ready for World Cup tonight. I'm just going to be watching in my living room with a cold drink in my hand and the AC cranked up. The U.S. plays Bosnia-Herzegovina at 8 o'clock. It's the knockout stage, the match at Levi's Stadium in Santa Clara, California, where it is incredibly cool. 60-degree temperatures out there on the West Coast. Now, the United States is favored. Let's go. Let's get it done tonight.
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7: 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Let's go!
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I can't get enough of this new song from Kacey Musgraves, Dry Spell, from her new album, Middle of Nowhere. Turn it up. It's on 93.1 WPOC.

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1: Yes, Bobby Bones. Welcome to the show. Coming up, Zach Top is stopping by the studio.
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1: 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He's going to perform a little song here in studio. I want to talk about him learning guitar at such a young age. Zach Top in studio. Also, we'll do our positivity segment called Tell Me Something Good. All right, let's go.

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2: 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And Zach is going to play Splitsville for us now. So here he is. 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
6: It's been a thrilling day so far at the World Cup with a pair of come-from-behind victories. Belgium rallies down 2-0 to take down Senegal 3-2.
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